alone in your bed at night. It's a 12:30. As you turn at your sideline, oh, something ain't right.

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Baby, I knew about it. I just didn't care.

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1: In Cumberland, Kentucky, on a cool autumn evening, Billy lay in love with Mary Ann. She was a rich judge's daughter, he was the son of a miner, but that night their love was more than they could stand. The judge said to his

Cumberland, Kentucky, came out that day to see poor Billy's trial. The court was called to order. There sat the judge's daughter,

0: Hugo, there's something I want you to have.
1: Oh, it's beautiful. But wait a minute, isn't this...
0: Yeah, yes it is.
1: But I thought the old lady dropped it into the ocean in the air.
0: Well, baby, I went down and got it for you.

Yeah. What up? This is Dr. Dre. The party's going on. Thank God it's Friday.

0: promise you. You know what I'm saying? You gotta give me a little time, baby.
1: Estás escuchando Super 100. 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